0: sleeping all alone.
1: Así de una.
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I'm going to go even quieter. Let's make it. All right. This is an express. Not like this is live on radio or anything, so we're good.

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History but a cleave to these endeavours. Victory but a cleave to disbelief. 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

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She said we dream where the only ones awake. 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

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Time's the life, it's just the life and time's the life and times. Times.

nothing is final. Change is unceasing. 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

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You gotta be accountable for your own decisions. 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You gotta be accountable for your own decisions. 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

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Bars, me say.

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What a laugh. 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I let her turn me down. Say, can't we be friends? Papa, that day I acted like a kid out of school. What a fool. Now I see this is the end.